0: that's delightful, delightful.
1: Ask for a change of atmosphere.
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It's kind of pretty if you like words. For my dog, the night circus. 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The burning red passion, the angry green of jealous, and the ugly, terrifying black fear.

I said, are you gonna be my girl? 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I said, you look so fine that I really wanna make you mine. Come on and get your kicks. Now you don't need it.

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My black Impala, calls 85. 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

kidnap the truth and negotiate, or miss the point, aim at you. Just wanna hear you say something that you

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Your old man's Trans Am and Kodachrome. Your old man's Trans Am and Kodachrome. 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